than I thought, to tell the truth. It's gonna leave you in pieces, all alone with your demons. And I know that we need this, but I've been too afraid to follow through.

Craig, it's a beauty forever and ever. Amen. Randy Travis, 25 and a half minutes past 3. One now for Cara from Jimmy Buffett.

Brown Eyed Girl, the Whiskey Brothers for Ian and Judy. Oh, Van Morrison's song. They do a good version, don't they? Yeah, beauty. Here's one now for Linda.

Randy Travis and Horses in Heaven. I just want some fast ones tomorrow. Thanks, Jan. That's your request for this afternoon. Just going to move things around a little bit for the 4 o'clock news. One now for Harley. And Eileen, we'll have yours after the news from Max Merritt and the Meteors. Here's Bob Seger and the Silver Bullet Band, Harley.

tremendous variety this afternoon. That one's out of 1966, Verdell Smith. Big hit record for her in those days, Tar and Cement. And that one was for Sandy. Thanks, Sandy. Hope your day's going well. 27 minutes past four, one for Runabout Regulars, Mary.

Pink Houses and Land of the Free. That one was for Gary. Thanks, Gary. Moving along, one for you and down there at Inverell Power Farm, Chris Stapleton.

0: Bench Girl, If I Didn't Have You in My World for Lisa. And we've got another one coming up after this.
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Vince Gill's great, isn't he? Felisa, if you ever have forever in mind, and if I didn't have you in my world. It is 25 and a half minutes to 6 o'clock on this very pleasant Friday afternoon, wrapping up our drive time jukebox, one for Lee.

0: That's the Kinks with Ape Man and Johnny Wakelin with In Zaire going out the jock this evening. It's 29 away from 9.
1: If you hate me after all.

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He throws down his roll and rubs the sweat from his eyes. But when he is told, he says, "What's this I hear?

born in Georgia, 1964, 62 today. 3 minutes to 8 o'clock. You married to Garth Brooks. Better keep it the family.